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1: Yes!
0: Can't
1: you behind the great shed!
0: Can you have any fucking...
1: Stand still, laddie!
2: BPM 96.5.

time, but I'm here to tell you there's something else. The afterworld. A world of never-ending happiness. You can always see the sun. Day or night.